why I've been staying away from you. That's why I haven't called you. 'Cause I know you could possess my body. I know you could make me scrawl. I know you could have me shaking. I know you could have me climbing walls. That's why I don't want.

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You know I could make you cry. And just as hard as I'd fall for you, boy, well, you know you'd fall for me harder. That's why I don't want.

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I know you could drive me mad. I know you just take me in a circle. And when it got real, I know you'd disappear. That's why I ain't gonna

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1: When I'm walking a dark road, at night I'm strolling through the park.